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3: 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Y'all know what time it is.
4: 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Yes, sir. 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Yes, sir.
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Your black, white, beige, Chola descent. Your Lebanese, your Orient. Whether life's disabilities left you outcast, but leader teased. 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
2: 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I'm from the dirty, but that Chico nice. Y'all call it a moment, I call it life.